0: FM. My name's Carly. I found out that this guy, Vincent Mason, and Parker McCollum were coming to the Paycom September 25th, and I had already booked a trip in September. I'm like, what is life?
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0: throwback from his sellout album, Co Wetzel with Good Die Young, here on Jake's Backroad Beats. I was on TikTok. I'm telling you, it's addictive. I was looking at this video, though, and I realized it happened in Oklahoma City. It was at Southwestern and Straka Terrace, and it was a hit-and-run accident. And that's literally what happened. They hit the person, and they got out of the car and ran. She got out of the car in her panties. So not only did she not have insurance, I'm sure, she also did not have clothes.
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titles that once you start to listen to it, it kind of takes on a whole different vibe. That's Mama Don't Pray Like She Used To. Ashlyn Craft, Taster Ice on that song. My name's Carly here on Jake's Back Road Beats. We have Braxton Keith and Cole Phillips coming up. They have a show August 22nd at the Criterion. We got a new song now for you from Cameron Albright. This is called Changin'. We've been playing another song from his called How Many Sorries. Let me know what you think of this. It's right now on Jake.

It's 93.3 Jake FM here in about 10 minutes. We're going to talk about the two grandmas in Oklahoma City who got busted. Well, technically not busted. They were caught on camera stealing designer purses. Talk about that soon. Here's

show August 15th in Yukon. It's always nice when Texas artists make their way on up to Oklahoma. We can show them what we're really made of. Yes, sir. Let's talk about grandmas and their bad behavior in Oklahoma City. Coming up after Jake Bush. Holding on, and

0: I follow the Oklahoma City Police Department on Facebook, and you know, in today's day and age, like, for one, I cannot stand a thief, a cheater, a liar. But why are you going to do it when there's like so much video surveillance anymore? These two grandmas stole $7,000 worth of designer purses. They fled in a newer model Range Rover with black rims. Grandma, somebody get your meemaw under control.
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a fact, but I think there's like a cowboy church in like Mustang or Yukon. I don't know. Don't quote me on that. Brandon Lake and Cody Johnson there. This is Jake's Backroad Beats. Won't you join me next week at 6 o'clock? Set an alarm on your phone.

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1: 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Though. Good. Start wolfing it down, Josh.
3: What does that do?
4: You gotta let it rest. 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
3: How long has it got to sit there?
5: Not very long.
1: Give it 60 seconds. At least
3: 60 seconds.
4: 60 seconds? You got to go longer than that.
3: Yeah. Keep it off the grill.
1: This is hooey.
4: Hooey!
3: This person did something illegal. They broke the law.
1: I'm talking about the astrologer.
5: Okay, that's what she's asking, though. It shouldn't even matter. If I'm putting things in my calendar, don't shame me.
3: 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We have a shared calendar.
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4: Yeah. Wow. And so they're getting notifications if we changed it.
5: Wow. Hang on. Do you have like a date book at your desk?
4: Yeah, at the refrigerator.
5: Like a calendar?
1: No, I told Sherry everyone's coming over Saturday night. And you know what she did? She goes, okay.
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3: When I was in school, I had to sit at the very front row of the class in order to see stuff. 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
1: That's right, it's autumn here, and man, do we have a colossal concert happening this weekend. 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
2: 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And hey, catch Braxton Keith at Criterion on August 22nd.
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4: I'm Noble McIntyre of McIntyre Law, and I represent hundreds of Oklahoma families who've been forced to sue their insurance company because of a secret program designed to deny their claims. Wind and hail wrecked their homes, and they had insurance, but their claim was denied. It wasn't denied because it wasn't valid. It was denied because it saved the insurance company billions. The secret Wind Hail Initiative was implemented statewide. If you're a victim of this scheme, call me. My number is 777-7000.
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0: This is the Wake with Jake Show, powered by Teaners, your Western outfitter since 1930. The Wake with Jake Show. Kevin, Jesse, Owen, and Josh.
1: Brainwaves engage.
2: Oh, yeah. For a Monday, July 20th. Welcome into it. That wakes me up.
3: We hung out on Saturday.
4: We're all besties now.
3: Yeah, we're friends.
4: Is that weird? It's kind of like one of those things where you've got your best friend over all weekend and you're tired of them on Monday. I hope that's not us today.
1: Well, it could be after I quiz you here because, you know, we play the songs. But do you know the song?
5: Oh, no.
1: That's how we start the morning.
4: Oh,
3: are you gonna
4: Dad.
5: Lyric? Why you gotta ruin us?
3: Lyric quiz us.
1: Not really lyrics. This is just country music trivia, multiple choice edition.
4: Okay. Ooh. Multiple choice. I can do this.
3: Yeah.
1: All right. Oh, and I'll start with you.
3: Oh.
1: Before becoming a solo superstar, Vince Gill was a member of which band? A, Exile. B, Pure Prairie League. C, Restless Heart. D, Alabama.
3: Pure Prairie League.
1: Nice.
5: Wow.
1: Ding. Let me love you tonight. That's his voice. Josh is going, I never heard
5: of
1: that.
5: Of Pure Prairie League.
4: Who did Exile? What songs did they do?
1: I want to love you all over.
4: That's right.
1: And over again.
4: No. Yeah.
1: Okay, enough of that one. Creepy song. Jesse.
4: It is.
1: I mean, it's okay, but I want you to sing about it. Right? That's your business, buddy.
4: Yeah.
1: Congratulations.
4: I'll take it home.
1: People love that song, though. It was a huge song. Crossover song, too.
4: Really?
1: Oh, yeah.

0: Lucky Star Casino, with a staggering number of jackpots, our players are turning spins into wins. Lucky Star Casino, the biggest jackpots and limitless promotions are closer than you think.
1: Come on over, baby.
2: Oh. All right, Josh, pick carefully.
3: Okay.
2: Before his solo career, Keith Urban was a member of which country trio?
3: Oh, what?
2: A, The Ranch, B, Little Texas, C, Diamond Rio, D, Ricochet.
3: Oh.
2: Dang it, just carefully.
4: I don't even know about that one.
3: Just for funsies, on. I don't know A or D, so I'm going 50-50 shot here. And I think I'm going to go Ricochet. D. No.
2: It's The Ranch.
3: The Ranch.
4: Yeah.
2: The Ranch. All right, Owen. I didn't know this either. This is a good one.
4: Uh-oh.
2: Which artist famously turned down the chance to record Independence Day before Martina McBride made it a hit?
4: Wow.
5: Ooh.
2: A, was it Reba? B, Kathy Mattea? C, Pam Tillis? D, Lori Morgan?
4: Man, I mean, maybe it would have, it's a big song. Maybe Reba turned it down.
2: Reba turned it down.
5: Wow.
4: That makes sense.
3: That's really kind of crazy.
5: Right?
2: And I love Reba. I don't hear Reba singing that.
5: No.
3: Mm-mm.
2: You know?
5: Mm-hmm. No.
2: But anyway. All right, Jesse.
5: Yep.
2: Which duo had the 1993 hit, Does He Love You?
5: Reba McEntire and Linda Davis.
4: There you go. Didn't even have to give a multi.
3: She doesn't even need it.
5: I used to sing it with my sister all the time.
2: Oh. All right. Final go around unless you want a bonus round. Josh, which artist was the youngest person ever inducted into the Grand Ole Opry? Was it A, Carrie Underwood, B, Dierks Bentley, C, Josh Turner, D, Kelsey Ballerini?
3: Ooh.
5: Mm.
3: I think I want to go Kelsey here.
2: Do you?
3: I do, yeah.
2: I think you need to go Carrie Underwood.
4: Oh,
5: well,
4: Carrie!
5: Dang
4: it. That was good, Kevin.
5: That was fun.
4: That was good.
6: Coming up on air and on the new Jake Gap.
4: Can you ruin good news from your heart?
2: I can, yes.
4: Okay.
2: I see what you're cooking there.
4: Yeah. That's what's coming up. Kevin's going to ruin good news on this Monday, the 20th of July, with Josh Rush.

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1: Kevin, oh, Kevin.
2: Yeah?
1: You got some snarkiness in you this Monday morning?
3: You know I do.
1: Well, we're going to have you run some good news coming up in just a moment. Okay?
2: Okay.
1: 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Parker McCollum, we like that old boy. Here's Killing Me.

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3: 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Thank you. Good luck.
4: Aldean joins the show coming up in Country Music News. We're going to talk with him on the way. Kevin Ruins, good news, everybody. Okay, this is where I tell you good news stories, and Kevin, like a wrecking ball, he is, ruins the good. Cooks a great steak, though.
5: Oh, yeah.
6: Yeah, he does.
4: You know, you didn't
5: did
4: even
5: I
4: take
5: eat
4: a bite.
5: It? Yes, I did.
6: We're doing song on the spot in like an hour. This is like ruins good news on the spot.
4: Ruins good news on the spot, if
5: love
4: only
5: it.
4: You knew. A security dog at Disneyland named Benny has officially retired after 6 years helping to keep the park safe. And they threw the little doggy a special retirement party where he ate his first ever hot dog.
5: Aww.
4: And did one final demonstration of his security skills. Hmm. Benny plans to spend his retirement chilling at home and enjoying hikes. I bet you can't give the security dogs at Disneyland one of the hot dogs. Otherwise, you might have a problem on your hands.
5: Oh, definitely.
6: Oh, yeah, probably.
4: Pluto's and the Benny's, you know, eating all the dogs. They got to focus on their job.
6: That's sweet, though.
4: Yeah, he finally got to have one of the Disneyland hot dogs.
5: Yeah. Sweet.
6: So the dog retired. It's pretty neat, but he's not sure how that watch is going to fit on his paw. Really loose, falls off all the time.
4: 30 years, thanks for nothing. A woman posted a video of an old, wait, did you understand that joke, Josh, or did you just laugh?
7: The watch?
5: The watch.
7: But you get that for retirement?
4: Yeah, okay, good. I just wanted to make sure.
7: I'm not a dummy.
4: You're
7: just a dummy.
4: Not a dummy.
7: Just a one dummy.
4: Okay, that's okay. You said it. A woman posted a video of an older airport worker out there on the tarmac limping badly. You know how you can see him working as you're either boarding or on the plane?
5: Mm-hmm.
4: The man was identified as a guy named James. He's a 64-year-old veteran who was dealing with some serious knee problems. Well, because of her video, of course, like you've heard these stories before, she threw up a GoFundMe campaign.
5: Mm-hmm.
4: Oh, let me add this to the story. He's dealing with knee pain and his mother who's in hospice.
6: Wow.
4: So the story hit
5: GoFundMe.
4: This lady saw it. It has raised over $184,000.
7: Amazing.
4: Isn't that crazy?
5: I love
4: when things like
5: see,
4: that.
5: See, how are you going to ruin that? Right?
6: Well, this GoFundMe amount made Jake Merrick jealous.
5: We're never going to let that go, are we?
4: Local.
6: 184, I'm close.
4: Local. A restaurant owner from South Carolina is in the news for doing the right thing. Guess what? He found $12,000 cash hidden inside an old cabinet left behind the previous owner of that building. He immediately wanted to return it.
5: Hmm.
4: He couldn't contact the former owner, though. Couldn't find a way to do it. Eventually, he shared the story with the local TV station, and they helped him reach the former owner live on air. Well, yeah, what a great opportunity. The rightful owner was dealing with some serious health issues, which made the money even more important.
7: Wow.
5: See? Wow.
4: The Lord gave that man a good intuition that he needed to return that money.
7: Yeah.
4: And he did.
7: He did good by it.
4: Yeah.
6: You know, if I found that $12,000, you'd find it in an envelope traveling with me south to Riverwind Casino!
4: Yep, parlay is in your future, Kevin.
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5: Yeah.
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0: 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Guess who's on the show, guys?
1: Who?
0: Jason Aldean.
2: Wow!
0: What? He's coming up. We got Jason Aldean on the phone talking about Friday's show and other stuff. Here's Brooks and Dunn.

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2: Yeah, I get music news for a Monday. The 20th of July Monday. Hey, my buddy Cutter Elliott, local country star who has represented Autism Speaks with his talents and his story, is turning, oh crap, how old would he be? 31 or 2?
3: Good
2: I forget
3: job.
2: When he turned 30. Anyway, he's a good buddy.
3: Yeah, is
2: and
3: he?
2: I always want to give him a shout out. Cutter Elliott's a good
3: yeah,
2: dude.
3: Yeah, happy birthday.
2: Julianne Hough today is 38.
3: Cool.
2: And Terry Irwin, who's the widow of Steve Irwin, is 62. Did she ever remarry? Do you know?
3: I don't think so. I don't know, but I've seen him when Robert was on Dancing with the Stars.
2: She
3: was there.
2: Not
3: she was
2: like
3: there with Bendy.
4: Yeah, with Bendy.
2: Bendy.
4: Yeah, Bendy's all grown up and married
3: she's
4: and
3: so
4: kids,
3: cute.
4: Too.
2: Oh, yes. Hey, nominees for two categories for the Nashville Songwriters Hall of Fame have been announced. The Contemporary Songwriter Artist category, Miranda Lambert, Chris Stapleton, Taylor Swift, and Phil Vassar.
5: Phil Vassar.
3: I haven't heard about him in a minute.
2: Yeah.
5: Well, he's doing a duo these days with a guy by the name of Phil Lean.
2: Yeah. So you got Vassar Lean?
5: Mm-hmm.
3: Stop it right now.
5: How do you think of that?
3: You sold that.
2: Yeah. Sorry, Kevin.
5: No one's heard it before.
2: I didn't mean to steal your punchline.
5: No, it was perfect.
3: That was excellent. Yeah.
5: Wouldn't
3: really
5: that be great,
3: good.
5: Though?
2: Yeah.
3: Vassar.
5: Tonight at the Paycom Center, Vassar Lean.
2: Yeah.
5: Their lead single, Petroleum Jelly.
2: Slipping all over the stage.
5: Goes down smooth.
2: Yeah.
3: Ew.
2: Dolly Parton's former West Hollywood home is available for rent. It'll just cost you $12,000 a month.
4: Oh, a month.
3: Hey.
2: A month. Two bedrooms, two baths. Built in 1923.
3: That's it?
2: Yeah. Oh. You can get you a roommate, I guess, and split it $6,000 a month.
3: Wow.
5: I never knew Dolly had a Hollywood home.
2: Why does that surprise you?
3: We just never see it or hear about it.
5: I know.
3: It's always
5: not a Hollywood type.
3: Pigeon Forge stuff.
2: That's true.
3: You know?
2: Hey, Jason Aldean's on the phone. Hey, Jason, what's the most Jason Aldean thing you've done lately, Jason Aldean?
6: Probably like, so I was down in the Bahamas. We have a place down there, and so I was down there just kind of hanging out and fishing and doing all the stuff. Well, I was supposed to leave on like a Wednesday to get home. Thursday, I was going to come home, spend a day at the house, get on the bus Thursday to go to a show on Friday. And so like at the last minute, I just like called my tour manager and I'm like, hey man, cancel my flight and move it till the next day. I'll just fly straight home. I'll get on the bus and then we'll go to the show. So I literally like flew home. I haven't been home probably a month.
2: Wow.
6: And so moved it. I just basically flew home and got straight on the bus to go do a show without coming home. So that's kind of my life in a nutshell, man. It's just kind of winging it. Yeah, just wing everything and try to have fun and squeeze the most out of everything you can, you know.
2: So when you say when your tour manager sees you calling, their eyes roll pretty hard.
6: I don't know. He would probably tell you I'm pretty easy.
2: Out of
6: my band, I'm probably the easiest one. So, I try to squeeze everything. Gave me another day to fish and hang out, and I didn't have time to come home and do anything else. I just flew straight home and jumped on the bus and went and played a couple shows and then came home.
2: All right, Jason, we look forward to having you in town again at the Paycom this week and make a great one.
6: I appreciate it, man.
3: Thanks,
6: see you guys then. Thank
2: you
6: all for
2: Jason.
6: Having me.
2: That's your country music news.
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16: 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It's Dylan Scott. 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

0: gentleman Scotch, what he'll never have.
1: 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Take It or Leave It on the way. Heading to Norman with Tina. It's a birthday party drama with a four-year-old.
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2: Tina!
3: I remember those Chia Pets.
2: I don't know why I went there with
3: that's
2: that.
3: That's weird.
2: That's where my brain is. We're going to Norman for Take It or Leave It.
3: After what Kevin said this weekend.
4: What?
3: He got that Chia Pet in his pantry.
5: I don't know what you're talking about.
4: Tina wrote in, said, I have a 5-year-old, a 12-year-old, and a 16-year-old.
5: Wow.
4: So my house has been ground zero for my sons and their friends this summer.
3: Okay.
4: I work from home, and I don't mind having all the kids over. The other day, though, I watched as my neighbor's 4.5-year-old put one of my son's action figures in his pocket and walked off like it was nothing. Oh. I waited to see if he'd return it, but he didn't. He stole it. I told my husband what happened. He says that I should just let it go.
2: Oh.
4: I'm kind of mad and think that I should let the boy's mother know that he's stealing from us. I'm sure that she would want to know. My husband says that I'm making a mountain out of a molehill. What would you do if you were me, Tina, in Norman?
2: Wouldn't you, like, squash it while the kid's there?
5: No kidding.
2: Right?
5: Hey, Billy, that's not yours.
2: Like, if a mom can't go to a 4-year-old and say,
5: right,
2: hey,
4: yeah,
2: that's so-and-so's, can I have it back?
4: You're saying she's a little scaredy cat. Like,
2: come on now.
5: But, because I know you've used this argument on me before, Jesse.
2: Yeah, yeah.
5: As a 4.5-year-old sort of in that presence of mind to know that's not theirs to take.
3: No, it may
2: so
3: not be.
2: So Alex went through a, I'm totally calling out my daughter, but it ended funny, so that's why it's okay. We were over at a friend's house. I'm friends with the mom, and then she was friends with the daughter. And she was playing with all the Barbie stuff, and I noticed weeks later there was some Barbie clothes in her bedroom that I know I did not buy. And I told my friend about it, and she was like, oh, it's no big deal. She won't even recognize that it's gone. She has so much stuff. And I was like, okay, well, I just wanted to cover the bases before I talked to Alex about it. And fast forward to this little girl's high school graduation, and Alex brought it in a bag.
3: Gave it back to her for graduation.
2: Sweet.
3: Well, that's kind of
4: I like that.
2: I was like, because it was one of those things where I talked about it, and we didn't hang out with her much after that, and I kept forgetting about it, but I had already talked to Alex about it. This was her plan all along.
3: It's never the wrong time to do the right
5: Except
3: thing.
5: The girl was like, what am I going to do with this now?
4: Yeah, really.
3: She's lost all those chances to make memories. I don't know. I think it's 4.5-year-old, they don't know better.
2: Just talk to him.
3: I'm kind of with the husband, though, of Tina. It's like, just maybe let it be for a second. If it happens again, then we address
4: it. Yeah, that's what I was saying. If he steals multiple things, then maybe...
3: It starts to become a thing.
4: Start talking about it. But what if I was thinking if he's been playing with his toy all day.
2: Yeah.
4: He's got a 4-year-old. He's just thinking, yeah, this is mine. I've been playing with it all day.
3: He might think that. You may not know.
2: Like, these are not owned by anybody. We're just playing with them.
5: Yep. What happens when your kids, though, say, where's what?
2: So-and-so.
5: Your friend stole it. What do you do with that conversation?
2: I guess I would have just... That's the weird thing. I wouldn't let it go past my house. I
3: would have been like, hey, I get that out of your pocket!
2: Like,
4: if you see it.
2: Yeah.
5: Or you say, hey, buddy, that's not yours.
2: Yeah.
5: I need you to put that back when you're done with it.
2: It's not a, are you going to put that back when you're done playing with it?
5: Right.
2: You know? Like, I don't know. Yeah. I guess it's one of those hindsights 2020.
5: I mean, that is a good rule of thumb. When you have kids over for the summertime, do a pat down at the end of the play date to make sure they're not confiscating anything from your house.
2: You got TSA out in the driveway.
3: There's my crack pipe.
2: Okay.
3: What?
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5: Well, it's a Monday. I want to do something real positive here at 7. I want you to think about this.
2: Hey.
5: Who's someone in your life that deserves a shout-out this week?
3: Boom!
4: Oh.
5: Let's do that at 7.
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1: You know, my wife is a proud Lexus owner, and you say, Kevin, why are you bringing that up right? on a Monday? 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
2: Oh,
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1: the OK Center.
3: Okay, there's a reason.
1: There was a reason.
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0: This is Awake with Jake Show, powered by Teeners, your Western outfitter since 1930. The Awake with Jake Show. Kevin, Jesse, Owen, and Josh.
1: Good morning. It's 7 o'clock. It's July 20th. It's going to be a really hot week. We need some positivity.
2: Yeah, we had a nice weekend.
1: Yes, we did. Here we go with a brand new week. So,
3: I want to talk to you about your patio on the back porch, Kevin.
1: Yeah, talk to me about it.
3: You need to make sure you move the firewood away from your back patio door.
1: Okay, I didn't see any firewood out there, but thank you for bringing that up. I know you're just playing.
3: Okay.
1: I was hoping to do something real serious.
4: Yeah. Here. Oh, okay. He wants to be positive, I think.
2: Come on.
3: And encouraging.
1: Who's someone in your life that deserves a shout out this week? Let's start on a positive note before we get into our family feuding for the rest of the week.
3: Before we give ours here, there's a reason you're bringing this, Kevin.
2: Is there?
3: Who's on your mind?
4: Oh.
2: Oh.
1: I don't think you'll know who it is.
3: Oh, that's why I'm asking.
4: Yeah, that's the point of the question.
1: I think you'll be surprised.
2: Oh, okay. So he wants to go last is what he's saying, Owen.
1: Daniel Bell.
2: Oh.
4: Oh.
3: Daniel Bell.
4: I love Daniel
3: Bell.
4: Now
3: tell our Jake FM folks who he is.
1: Because he's kind of unassuming.
3: Mm-hmm.
1: But he's been walking these halls hunting for these ducks with such great vigor and fascination.
4: He has.
1: And trying to reach that goal.
2: It's so cute.
1: And I love it.
2: Right?
3: You love that?
1: It warms my heart because it's something I wouldn't do. But watching him do it has, I've just enjoyed that. And I enjoy having conversations with Daniel Bell. So Daniel Bell, 107.7 The Franchise.
4: Wow.
1: Shout out to him. He's a nice young man.
4: That's sweet, Kev.
2: If you're just tuning in for this duck stuff.
4: Uh-huh.
2: Josh hates it now because he's not winning.
3: Yeah, not anymore.
4: I was winning.
2: They're hiding these little teeny tiny, like the size of a thumbnail.
4: Yeah. Tiny, tiny.
2: Plastic ducks around the office, and if you get the most, you win a gift card.
4: Yeah.
3: It gives me slight anxiety just because my mindset is we can't have that kind of stuff around the house.
4: Oh, yeah.
1: They choke on it.
2: Yeah.
3: So it's like freaking me out that they're around. Who do you want to shout out?
2: Mm.
3: Oh, okay.
4: She doesn't know
3: Jesse,
4: yet.
3: Do you
2: no,
3: or,
2: I just, can I, me, your husband.
3: I know, I was feeling cliche of who I was thinking.
2: Very, very cliche, but I do want to shout out Gary Wayne because last week he could tell that I was getting a little too, like, cozy in the house, and like sometimes I go into hibernation mode and I don't want to do anything else in the house. I just want to stay with my dogs. I have the coolest backyard. Like, why would I ever want to leave? He started this.
3: Blame him.
2: But he knows when to ask me to do, like, to go and do something with him. Like, he knows I don't have to say anything.

0: Lucky Star Casino, with a staggering number of jackpots, our players are turning spins into wins. Lucky Star Casino, the biggest jackpots and limitless promotions are closer than you think.
1: Prompt. And I wasn't in a bad mood or anything, but he just does a really good job of noticing.
2: Nice. I need to be more like Gary.
1: Yeah, everybody does.
3: Yeah, you do.
1: So shout out Gary Wang.
4: That's sweet. The person I want to give a shout out to is my daddy, Kevin Christopher. Because, hear me out.
2: He cooked a good steak.
4: We've been to my dad's 50 times, me and Elise, okay?
2: Yeah.
4: And Elise has to bring something. She has to. Kevin, though, we asked him probably every day last week,
1: yep.
4: Can we bring anything? Can we bring anything to your little hangout that you're hosting the Jake party? You said no. I've got it. And you were very stern about this. And I don't know if it's because you're also my boss or because you're, but we didn't bring anything. And you hosted a great little party. And I just want to thank you. Because you gave up your little home space for us.
5: I don't like people to bring things unless I want to put something together like that, because I've been in that situation where you bring something, then you're not sure what to bring or how it exactly fits.
1: Yeah. And like if everybody brings the same thing, then you have too much.
2: That's why ask, but that's fine. Yeah.
5: And I knew Josh would bring a bag of Fritos. Oh, wasn't really going to go.
2: Elise would have brought
4: Elise would have. But thank you, Kev, for hosting.
5: You're welcome.
4: That was a great time.
2: I'll be like Jesse and Cliche, obviously my wife. She deserves
1: it. She holds the fort down, man.
2: Every fort's held down by my wife. And just a small example, she took the four to the science museum last week by herself. By herself.
1: That's crazy.
4: Nobody else?
2: I mean, obviously there are other patrons.
4: Well, sure.
2: Of the science
4: sure, yeah. Wow. That's amazing. Yeah,
1: that is.
2: And let me tell you, if you're just not joining us, 7 years old is the oldest. Uh-huh. 5, just now turned 3, and baby. 7 months old. She took them all to the science museum by herself.
1: Shout out to your family for allowing Owen and Kelsey to have some time away from the kids on Saturday.
4: That's true, too.
2: It took both mother-in-laws, but it got done.
4: That was sweet, Kev. Thanks for bringing that up.
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5: Now back to the fighting.
2: I had a thought because we had the funny thing happen at the house. Well, I was telling you guys a little bit about it over the weekend, but I want to hear your goofy homeowner stories.
1: Oh.
2: Things you find yourself dealing with you never thought you'd ever deal with, but you live at a rent house or you own your own.
1: Yeah.
2: Things come up.
1: Yeah.
2: We're talking about it. Here's Kane Brown.

0: You guys have any house issues you want to share on the Wake with Jake show here?
1: Not really.
0: No. Well, no, you know what I mean. It's issues? Always what do you funny. Mean? You get into a house, you own it, you rent it, whatever, and it seems like you wake up and there's always something. Always something okay. You got to deal with. But that's life. So let's talk about that with life and living on some love.

0: Alan Jackson, living on love.
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3: Ooh.
2: But you can join us for breakfast at Cattleman's with Mackenzie Carpenter, lunch at Buffalo Wild Wings with Chase Matthew, and then join us also at Paycom Center for Jason Aldean. It's going to be a fun time this Friday when you text us right now and join us. Thank you and good luck.
3: Boom! So I had a little issue over the weekend I was telling you guys about at our house, where Kelsey saw that one of the boys' sinks was slow draining.
4: Yeah, I hate that.
3: Oh, boy. Oh. Here we go. Got to deal with the slow drain. Gatlin loves to do his hair. Every day, three or four times a day, he'll do his hair.
4: Gatlin?
2: That's sweet.
3: Yeah, get that curl going. He'll put the stuff in. It's curly. And I thought gummed it up. It was his sink. He probably got it all messed up with hair gel.
4: Product.
3: Right, product. No, she goes fishing down there. There's a wad of bubble gum. Oh no.
2: No, there wasn't.
3: Turd-a-rooney put some bubble gum down.
4: Oh, my
3: Thankfully,
4: goodness.
3: Thankfully, though, removing it fixed the slow drain.
2: Did you find out which of the four?
3: Oh, it was Gatlin.
2: Oh, it was Gatlin.
3: All I got is, who did this? But you guys have dealt with stuff, too. I know Kevin's got a long list of just the home ownership woes.
2: Yeah. I feel like mine was just an easy one for me, because we have this hole in a wall right now in our bedroom.
4: Still?
2: Because, well, when we first moved in, we had a little plumbing issue.
3: Yes.
2: And so a plumber came by and just cut a little square out of our wall that connected it to the bathtub.
4: Mm-hmm.
2: And now we just put our dresser in front of it a little bit more. So our dresser is a little off-centered, but it's blocking the hole, so we don't see it anymore. We just need to put it back.
3: Fixed it.
2: Yeah, fixed it a little bit. Yeah.
4: We've been having electrical problems, which is crazy because
2: it's a brand new house.
4: I'm married to an electrical engineer. It's something that started like when the trees and stuff were pulling power lines down on the main street outside of our neighborhood. And hasn't been the same since. So breakers keep tripping and I gotta go out and, you know, my microwave's not working. So I gotta go out in the garage and flip the switch and test it and make sure, you know, we got it fixed.
2: Oh, good.
4: But we were dealing with it for like 3 months in and out of, you know, just little things
2: That's
4: around
2: more annoying
4: the house.
2: Than anything.
4: It wasn't like everything all at once. Thank goodness, but. Yeah.
5: Does that not seem unusual for a brand new house?
4: It is. Yeah. It is. And but it's also like, well, it's a new development over there too. So maybe the ground lines aren't as good as they should be.
5: I mean, my problems with doing things around the house is well chronicled on this show, how miserable I am at doing such tests. I discovered trying to replace a toilet seat that they're not universal.
3: What?
5: Oh, they're not all the same size. I was like, oh, that hangs over the edge way long.
3: You've ever been to a little old granny's house and it's a little cushion seat?
5: Yeah. Again.
3: They're all different.
5: Yeah. Not one of my, I'm not very good at a hall.
3: That's okay.
2: But you learn as you go, right?
5: Sometimes.
3: I was wondering while I'm over at your house about the toilet seat.
5: It doesn't fall off.
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4: You remember when you'd have the little squishy seat?
3: Yeah, I love it.
4: If it was old and it was cracked, it would pinch your butt.
3: You know, granny pinch on your butt.
2: Song on the spot's on the way.
3: It's going to be hot this week. Maybe, you know, once a year, we'd have to do a hot song.
2: A little hot song.
3: And it'll truly be on the spot.
2: Oh, okay. I like it.
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1: You love that one, don't you?
2: 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I bought my head to it all along.
3: You know, it's hot out there, y'all.
2: It is hot.
3: Should we do it? It's getting hot song on the spot.
1: It's getting hotter.
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1: This is the Wake with Jake Show. It's Monday. That means it's time for Song on the Spot.
2: Song on the Spot. We're gonna write a song on the spot.
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3: Well, it is Song on the Spot. We say good morning to you. You know,
4: I'm ready.
3: Sometimes these are truly on the spot, and that's what it was born from. But I've seen the forecast this week, Kevin, and what's it look like over there in our weather center?
5: It looks
4: hot and sticky.
5: Brutal, like a Kenny Rogers roaster.
3: Oh, it's a Kenny Rogers roaster. Did you ever do a song like that? Was that his actual song?
5: No, he's owned chicken restaurants called Kenny Rogers Roasters.
6: Really?
4: I learned about that like a month ago.
5: Yeah. Huh,
4: really?
5: And so when it's real hot, I think it's a Kenny Rogers Roaster.
3: Kenny Rogers? You know, I wonder if he ever had a theme song.

it's gonna steam. Mike Morgan and David Payne and even Damon Lane. And that guy, whatever his name is, at Fox 25.

0: was the name of the restaurant back then?
1: Roaster.
2: Kenny Rogers Roaster.
0: What was the number one combo?
2: I don't think they ever had them here in Oklahoma.
3: Oh.
0: So you wouldn't
1: know. Isn't it like a Texas thing?

0: Say things change.
1: Yeah, things change.
0: I still enjoy my trophy pool.
1: Yeah, that's right.
2: Good job.
0: Good job.
1: Good job, Owen.
3: Coming up on air and on the new Jake app.
2: Oh, boy.
0: That's why we don't do them like that anymore.
2: Take it or leave it. 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Take it or leave it on the way. 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
2: Tina!
3: I remember those Chia Pets.
2: I don't know why I went there with
3: that's
2: that.
3: That's weird.
2: That's where my brain is. We're going to Norman for take it or leave it.
3: After what Kevin said this weekend.
4: What?
3: Got that Chia Pet in his pantry.
5: I don't know what you're talking
4: Tina
5: about.
4: Tina wrote in, said, I have a 5-year-old, a 12-year-old, and a 16-year-old.
5: Wow.
4: So my house has been ground zero for my sons and their friends this summer.
3: Okay.
4: I work from home, and I don't mind having all the kids over. The other day, though, I watched as my neighbor's 4.5-year-old put one of my son's action figures in his pocket and walked off like it was nothing. I waited to see if he'd return it, but he didn't. He stole it. I told my husband what happened. He says that I should just let it go.
2: Oh.
4: I'm kind of mad and think that I should let the boy's mother know that he's stealing from us. I'm sure that she would want to know. My husband says that I'm making a mountain out of a molehill. What would you do if you were me, Tina, in Norman?
2: Wouldn't you, like, squash it while the kid's there?
5: Hmm. No kidding.
2: Right?
5: Hey, Billy, that's not yours.
2: Like, if a mom can't go to a 4-year-old and say,
5: right,
2: hey,
4: yeah,
2: that's so-and-so's. Can I have it back?
4: You're saying she's a little scaredy cat.
2: Like, come on now.
5: But, because I know you've used this argument on me before, Jesse.
2: Yeah, yeah.
5: Is a 4.5-year-old sort of in that presence of mind to know that's not theirs to take?
3: No, it may not be.
2: So Alex went through a, I'm totally calling out my daughter, but it ended funny, so that's why it's okay. We were over at a friend's house. I'm friends with the mom, and then she was friends with the daughter. And she was playing with all the Barbie stuff, and I noticed weeks later there was some Barbie clothes in her bedroom that I know I did not buy. And I told my friend about it, and she was like, oh, it's no big deal. She won't even recognize that it's gone. She has so much stuff. And I was like, okay, well, I just wanted to cover the bases before I talk to Alex about it. And fast forward to this little girl's high school graduation, and Alex brought it in a bag.
3: Gave it back to her
2: for graduation.
3: Well, that's kind of
4: I like
3: nice.
4: That.
2: I was like, because it was one of those things where I talked about it, and we didn't like hang out
4: never
2: with her much after that, and I kept forgetting about it. But I had already talked to Alex about it, and this was her plan all along.
3: It's never the wrong time
2: never.
3: To do the right
5: except
3: thing.
5: The girl was like, "What am I going to do with this now?"
4: Yeah, really.
3: She lost all those chances to make memories. I don't know. I think it's a 4.5-year-old. They don't know better.
2: Just talk to him.
3: I'm kind of with the husband, though, of Tina. It's like, just maybe let it be for a second. If it happens again, then we address
4: it. Yeah, that's what I was saying. If he steals multiple things, then
3: it
4: maybe
3: starts to become a thing.
4: Start talking about it. But what if I was thinking that if he's been playing with his toy all day, he's got a 4-year-old, he's just thinking, this is mine. I've been playing with it all day.
3: He might think that. You may not know.
2: Like, these are not owned by anybody. We're just playing with them.
5: Yep. What happens when your kids, though, say, where's what? This and
2: so
5: this.
2: And so.
5: Well, your friend stole it. What do you do with that conversation?
2: I guess I would have just... That's the weird thing. I wouldn't let it go past my house. I would have been like,
3: get that out of your pocket!
2: Like,
4: if you see it.
2: Yeah.
5: Or you say, hey, buddy, that's not yours.
2: Yeah.
5: I need you to put that back when you're done with it.
2: It's not a... Yeah, are you going to put that back when you're done playing with it?
5: Right.
2: Or, you know? Like, I just... I don't know. Yeah. I guess it's one of those hindsight's 2020.
5: I mean, that is a good rule of thumb. When you have kids over for the summertime, do a pat down at the end of the play date to make sure they're not confiscating anything from your house.
2: You got TSA out in the driveway.
3: There's my crack pipe.
2: Okay.
3: What?
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2: 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The Wake with Jake Show. Kevin, Jesse, Owen, and Josh.
3: 8 o'clock Monday morning, Jesse.
4: What?
3: I've been thinking about it all since Saturday night. What caught your ear since then?
5: Yeah.
4: It's well, it has nothing to do with Saturday night. So is that fine?
6: Yeah.
4: Okay. Like, are we so supposed to bring stuff from Kevin's house?
3: No, I just said since Saturday night. Oh, yeah. I haven't heard what caught your ear.
5: I brought stuff from Kevin's house. I picked this picture frame up.
3: That'd be funny.
4: So I just found out that there is a musical off Broadway called The Poison Queen of Palermo, which Palermo's in Italy. I'm going this fall. I'm super excited. But guess who stars, wrote, and possibly directed? I don't remember exactly for sure all the roles. Jennifer Nettles.
3: Oh, yeah.
5: Wow. Really?
3: She's been all over Broadway.
4: I had no idea.
6: I didn't know she was on Broadway.
4: I didn't either.
3: That girl can sing.
4: She got some pipes.
5: Wow.
3: And Christian Bush of Sugarland is Bush's baked beans.
4: Mm-hmm.
3: No. True story.
4: No, I'm learning so many things.
6: I can never know when to believe you.
3: This is a true story. We have we had him autograph.
5: No, you didn't.
3: We did a can of Bush's baked beans when he came by in his solo thing.
5: That's why Kevin had a can of Bush's baked beans at his house over the weekend.
6: Oh, that's why.
4: We didn't open that one, though.
5: No, we didn't.
3: Here's what caught my ear. 14% of people admit that they secretly judge people based on their phone background.
4: I kind of do.
5: I do. You know what I judge the hardest?
6: What? Say it.
5: If you have a picture of yourself.
6: Oh, well, yeah. Me too.
5: On your phone back then.
4: What if it's me and Gary?
6: Yeah, you and Gary's fine.
5: That was slightly better, okay?
4: Like,
5: because I had our
4: you
5: full
4: can't even
5: family
4: see our
5: picture.
4: Faces, really. It's our wedding dance.
6: Aww.
3: That's I like sweet. That. That's cool.
5: Your dance. So that's how I judge.
6: Oh. What caught my ear is something that I endorse for maybe 3 or 4 months of us getting together. And I just now need to say that our millions of Jake listeners have now signed a petition that we have to do that twice a year now. We have to hang out at Kevin's. Twice a year! Twice a year it has to happen! Yep.
5: You're saying what we did this weekend?
6: What we did this weekend, hang out at Kevin's?
4: It's like an affair of the heart. We do it twice a year.
6: Twice a year.
5: Like 3 times
6: in the summer.
4: Oh, 3 times now?
6: Okay, fine. I'll do it 3 times a year.
5: Well, let's just do it quarterly.
4: There you go.
6: Well, that's a little too often.
4: No, I like when Kevin uses the company credit card to take us out.
5: We can do it quarterly, and it's at Kevin's house, Josh's, Jesse's, and mine.
4: Yeah.
6: Yeah, you'll never host us.
5: I would.
4: I like hosting because, like Kevin said, he didn't have to drive home.
6: That's good.
3: Owen's got a nice place, and I know Jesse does, too.
6: Huh.
3: Owen's got the best view of all of us as far as a vista.
4: Yeah, oh, yeah.
6: A vista.
5: Vista.
6: Gorgeous. Maybe you can host us.
3: Gorgeous.
5: I mean, that's not up to me. real quick, what caught my ear, the lightsaber from Empire Strikes Back. That
6: and how do you use it again? Yeah.
4: Oh, there you go.
5: It sold in an auction for $3.75 million, a new record for movie props with Star Wars. And then, did you guys hear about that T-Rex, the Sotheby T-Rex? The most rare collection of a dinosaur bones, T-Rex constructed, $50.1 million. It sold last week.

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2: Text Aldine right now to 405-231-5253, and you can win a pair of tickets to his show this Friday at the Paycom Center. And then also join us before the show for breakfast and lunch with the openers Mackenzie Carpenter and Chase Matthew when you text in right now. 405-231-5253. Text Aldine. Good luck.
3: We need to talk about that. I forgot.
4: Yeah, we do.
2: It's a big deal.
3: Yeah.
4: That's sweet, man.
2: I'm excited for it.
3: Figure that out.
2: Oh, yeah, yeah, that too.
3: Science news with Owen. I guess, did we ever get the new song?
2: Nope. Button still don't work.
3: Oh.
2: Waiting on you.
3: Yeah. Anyway.
4: He blinded me with science.
2: Uh-huh. Science!
4: There you go.
3: Scientists have just detected a sugar molecule in outer space. It's the first time sugar has been discovered outside of our solar system. Mm. They found it in a massive gas cloud near the center of the Milky Way.
5: Of course.
3: I wonder if they'd find sugar in the Three Musketeers galaxy. Kind of cool. Researchers believe the sugar likely formed on tiny dust grains within the cloud. And this gives them hope that the other organic molecules maybe all over the galaxy too. Other little sugar. Well, how good would that cookie be if they made cookies from space sugar?
4: Well, because they have like
2: the... Is it edible? They said it was
3: sugar.
4: It's sugar. So
3: any
4: yeah.
3: sugar.
2: Okay, but in space, it might not be as
3: space sugar. It's better.
2: Okay, we don't know. Fair. We don't know that.
4: Have yeah. you guys had dehydrated like space ice cream?
3: Oh, well,
2: like the dehydrated ice cream?
3: Yeah.
4: I know it doesn't come from space. Oh, yeah.
3: Just making sure you
4: knew
3: that.
4: It comes from the science museum.
3: I mean, I know we can't tell you anything, but that we will tell you.
4: Oh, I'm aware.
3: Scientists are exploring whether human hibernation, which Jessie was talking about earlier, she likes to hibernate.
4: I do.
3: Could make space travel missions to Mars safer and actually more practical. They think by slowing your metabolism, it could reduce astronauts need for food and water.
2: Huh.
3: It's like what they do in the movies, though.
2: Yeah.
3: They put them in that chamber and they're hibernating. Mm-hmm. It would also help protect against muscle loss and things like that. So now they're studying on animals who naturally hibernate. They're studying how they do it and testing certain drugs and things like that to make it possible. Mm. How crazy.
5: Would you like to be the test subject on that, though, and wonder if you're ever going to wake up?
3: That would be creepy.
4: Is it going to be those pods like you see in Avatar and stuff?
3: I'd like that. Just kind of camp
4: night
3: out.
4: Night.
3: Wake up, here we are. Researchers found bacteria in the gut of a Japanese tree frog that showed powerful anti-cancer effects. Whoa. They're testing it in other little animals where it eliminated colorectal cancer tumors in mice. It also appears to be it also appeared to activate the immune system, which is a lot of times what gets compromised in treatment. Sure. So this would be crazy. A Japanese tree frog could have the solution to certain cancers.
4: Wow.
3: That right there is your science news with Owen.
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1: I know about smelly cat.
0: Oh, yeah, that's a good one, too. But there's some smelly foods that we need to talk about on Family Feud. On the way. Wake with Jake Show. It's 93.3. With some Bailey Zimmerman on your Monday morning.

0: Bailey Zimmerman, Chevy Silverado.
1: The Wake with Jake Show. It's Family Feud. Here's your host, Josh Harvey.
2: Monday morning. I'm your host, Josh Harvey.
3: I went a little Irish,
2: didn't I? Monday morning. Morning to you. Yeah, I'm your host, Josh Harvey.
4: It's all that Bailey's you drank over the weekend at Kevin's house.
2: Yeah. All the Bailey's. I love me some Bailey's.
5: I don't even know what that is.
2: Jesse, first question. We're starting with you.
3: Okay.
2: What food should a movie star avoid eating before doing a love scene?
3: Why? Garlic.
2: The number one answer. Good job. Owen.
4: I see. Onions.
2: The number two answer.
3: I thought so.
2: Good job. Kevin, over to you.
6: What's the question?
2: Name another food that a movie star would avoid eating before doing a love scene.
6: Has to be a food. Anchovies.
4: Anchovies.
2: Is that a type of?
3: Fish.
2: Thank you. Fish is number three.
4: Yeah, okay.
2: Thank you, Kev.
6: You're welcome.
2: You guys are going in order right now.
3: I say I've never had an anchovy. I've had Caesar dressing, but Caesar. I've never had the actual anchovy.
2: Anchovies is in Caesar dressing?
3: Yes.
2: Okay, Jesse. What food should a movie star avoid eating before doing a love scene?
3: What?
2: Kevin found an answer.
6: Popped into my head.
3: Oh, okay.
4: Yeah. Good.
3: I'm gonna say, I don't know, like garlic, onions, but what?
2: Sorry.
3: I don't know.
2: First strike. There's still three more answers on the board. Owen, over to you.
4: I wonder if this just morphed out of your head into my head, Kevin.
6: I think it did.
4: Jimmy Dean sausage.
6: No.
4: Not what you were thinking.
6: No.
2: Also not on the board.
4: I gave you stinky breath.
6: Oh, well.
2: No, it's not on there.
6: I think this not only applies to movie love scenes, but to real life. Beans, the wonderful fruit. The more you eat, the more you...
3: Toot.
2: Yeah, good. That is on there. Beans. Good job. Jesse, name another food a movie star should avoid eating before doing a love scene.
3: The other thing I thought was a fish. I don't want to take your answer.
4: Okay, we've only got one X, right? No, we
2: got two X's.
3: Okay, I'll say it. Eggs.
6: Sorry.
4: Don't look at me.
3: You set me up.
2: The other two answers were pizza.
3: Pizza.
2: And peppers.
3: Peppers.
2: Pizza,
3: yeah.
2: I don't get, though. Is pizza stinky?
4: I mean, it depends on what's on it.
2: Oh, yeah, I guess it does.
4: Which would include garlic.
3: Yeah. Like,
4: whatever.
2: Oh, and next question, we'll start with you. Name a type of item that might be sold fake by a street vendor.
4: Purses.
2: Number one answer is purses. Good job. Kevin, over to you.
6: Jewelry.
3: It's the gift to give.
2: Number three is on the board. Jesse, name another item that might be sold fake by a street vendor.
3: Dang it. Watches are jewelry, though, right? Okay.
2: Yeah, number one on the board is watch.
3: Okay.
2: Owen.
3: That's weird.
2: Back to you.
4: I like the leather jackets.
2: Leather coat / fur, it says.
4: Yeah.
2: That's on there. Kevin, there's two more answers on the board.
6: I'll go with shoes.
2: No, not on there. Jesse.
3: I don't know. Pants.
6: No,
2: these are not on there. Sorry. Owen.
4: No.
6: This is tough because we really don't have street vendors here.
3: Right?
2: We don't.
4: Did we say watches?
3: Ooh.
2: We did say watches.
4: Oh.
3: No.
2: Name another item that might be sold fake by a street vendor.
4: Can I defer?
2: You can defer.
4: To Jesse.
2: Yeah.
3: Like athlete wear. Sportswear.
4: Yeah.
3: Like jerseys and stuff.
2: Jerseys is
3: okay.
2: On there. Good job.
3: Athlete wear.
2: You think you still got one, Owen?
4: No, don't.
2: Go to Kevin.
6: Oh, my gosh. I don't have one.
2: There's one more answer on the board, Kev.
4: Is it obvious?
2: Name a type of item that might be sold fake by a street vendor. Mm. I think it's pretty obvious. Yeah.
3: Is it?
2: Because there's certain like knockoffs of this stuff.
3: Well, that's what that is.
6: Like autographs or memorabilia?
2: No.
3: What was it?
2: Perfume was the last one.
6: Dang it.
2: A lot of knockoffs.
4: I don't understand that.
2: You don't understand what?
3: Instead of Walgreens.
4: If you like the way it smells, who cares if it's knocked off?
3: Exactly.
2: Knocked off?
3: No, I agree.
2: I think you're a little knocked off.
4: Maybe I like the knocked off version.
3: It smells like knocked off.
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1: 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Do you confront a four-year-old who possibly wanted to steal something? Let's get into it next here on Take It or Leave It.

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1: A Case and Associates property.
2: Take it or leave it on this Monday. Norman, Tina.
3: Tina wrote in and said that she had three sons, and it's pretty much ground zero right now for summertime with them.
2: Oh, my.
3: She works from home, and she doesn't mind having all the kids over for little parties and hangouts. And the other day, she watched her neighbor's four-and-a-half-year-old put one of her son's action figures in his pocket and just walk off.
2: Oh, my.
3: She waited to see if he'd return it, and he didn't, so he stole it.
4: Oh.
3: She told the husband what happened, and the husband didn't agree. He said, just let it go.
2: Yeah.
3: But she wants to talk to the parent and say, hey, your kid stole something. And so I guess the whole thing it's turned into.
2: Yeah, like what do you do, I guess, yeah. Right?
3: We had a text from Tyler, said four-year-olds shove everything into their pockets.
2: Mm-hmm.
3: I'd give him the benefit of the doubt before calling him a thief.
4: Wow. Right?
2: I mean, but I don't know the thief. Just say, hey, buddy, that's so-and-so's.
3: Yeah, that's not
4: friend.
3: Yours.
4: That's, where do you think you're going?
2: You're not calling him anything.
4: Jason from UConn said, I'd let it go this one time. He's 4 years old, not a mastermind jewel. Thief.
5: Yeah.
3: It's got to start somewhere. Though,
5: huh? it might be the beginning.
2: Melissa from Edmond says, I tell the mom, but not to get him in trouble. At four, this is exactly when kids need to learn the difference between borrowing and stealing.
5: Yeah.
2: So
5: he might have thought he was just going to borrow it.
2: But Is that weird, though? Like, waiting until it's the mom's problem?
3: Mm. Well, I was going to say, what if it's another conversation that the kids had?
2: Yeah.
3: And maybe the kid said, yeah, you can have him for a little bit.
5: Yeah.
3: You know?
5: And who knows? They
3: might
5: have.
3: Maybe.
5: I like Ashley, what she said for more. She said, I just say, hey, I think he accidentally took one of our toys. It doesn't have to be a confrontation type thing.
2: Yeah.
5: So I kind of like that idea. It's kind of how I go about it. Kind of slow play it.
3: You just try to be nice about it?
5: Yeah.
2: I guess I don't know. I get it. It's a four-year-old. I'm not going to be yelling at him or anything, but
5: right.
2: I would totally just be like, hey, buddy.
3: What you got there?
2: Because she watched him take it. It wasn't just like something's missing, you know?
4: So the guy that says he'd slow play it is the same guy that we heard audio yelling at your neighbor about doing the fireworks. That was a slow play.
5: It's a whole different deal, Kevin.
4: How is it a different deal?
5: Have a four-year-old being a kid versus adults 11:30 at night a week after 4th of July blasting off fireworks.
4: Yeah. You need to get along with your neighbors better.
5: I get along with the ones that matter.
3: Whoa!
5: Right?
3: Be nice.
5: Say it again.
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1: Anyone feel like you're still jazzed from the weekend? No. Okay, I'm the only one. Yep. I drank my water and coffee this morning, and it ran through me.
2: Ew.
1: What?
2: Why are we doing this?
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1: I'll tell you what we're doing now really is commercial free with Kenny Chesney.

It's 9 o'clock in Oklahoma. The credo of Jake. Jake's an Okie, born and bred, cherishes his independence, calls it like he sees it. He's there for his neighbors, because he knows if you don't have community, you don't have much. Work hard, play hard, love hard. Jake's a lover of tradition and a lover of what's next. The latest generation of storytellers, because the stories are what make it country. 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
1: Okay, how about Colossal Concert, Josh?
2: Yeah,
1: that's coming up.
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1: 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Good luck.
2: Member of the Mickey Mouse Club?
1: Yeah, I do.
2: Well, they are saying that there is a possible reboot on the way because there has been a pilot ordered.
1: Huh.
2: Disney Plus.
3: Okay, yes,
1: I like that.
3: That's a good place for it to live.
2: So,
3: what was it like?
2: Day, like Britney
3: Justin
2: Spears,
3: Timberlake.
2: Justin Timberlake, Christina Aguilera, Ryan Gosling, Kerry Russell.
1: So many.
2: Yeah. They were all discovered as Mouseketeers.
3: What was the show, though?
2: It's basically like an SNL for kids.
3: That was all that.
1: Yeah.
3: But it was that.
2: Yeah, the original. And back in, like, the original days of, the 1950s and 60s.
1: Yeah.
2: What was it?
1: It was cool,
2: Frankie
1: though.
2: Avalon and What's-Her-Face.
3: No, look at me. I have no idea.
2: What's-Her-Face?
1: What's-Her-Face?
2: Funicello.
3: Annette. And they'd call it Mickey Mouse Club?
2: Annette. Yeah, and then the one with Justin Timberlake and Christina and Britney, that was the new Mickey Mouse Club.
1: Hmm. That was more like Barney kind of deal, wasn't it?
3: This will be the
2: not
3: Disney
2: at all
3: Plus.
2: Like Barney. No.
1: It wasn't?
2: No.
1: Oh,
2: no.
1: I thought it was.
2: That's Selena Gomez and Demi Lovato.
1: Oh, yeah.
2: Tom Brady wants to be a part of the WWE. This is his quote. I need to get an invite. I've been waiting for Nick Khan to come up with some kind of storyline to get me in the mix. I'm retired from football. And I have an opportunity to go out there, still showcase that I'm a little bit of an athlete. My boy Gronk's done it. I've seen Logan Paul do it. I think I could get in there for at least one match. What would your storyline for that be?
3: How about UFC?
1: Oh.
2: I'd love
1: to see that, wouldn't you?
2: I think that's the only match I'd ever watch.
3: There'd be a line of people ready to punch him in the face.
1: Yeah.
2: Well, details from Taylor Swift's wedding are still pretty hard to come by. But it's being said that Avril Lavigne sang Skater Boy.
1: Oh, yeah.
2: And other musicians got up and performed, too. This is just so weird.
3: Well, why? Because we haven't heard?
2: No, it's just this, like, it seems like it was this big, massive, just party.
1: Mm-hmm.
3: Yeah.
1: And we know nothing.
2: We know nothing about
3: that
2: it.
3: That show you just how much money they have in the fact that they didn't sell the rights to whatever magazine or publication to have. Because that's usually how that works, right? Time Magazine exclusive first look at the wedding stuff.
2: Which, who knows, that could still be.
3: That could still
2: thing,
3: be.
2: But
3: it, yeah.
2: That's your buzz for today. Happy Monday.
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1: You going to be there Friday night, Josh? 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
2: Baycom? I will be, yeah. I'm excited for that show.
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4: Hey, girl. What's up? I know it's late, but I knew you'd pick it up. Nah, I ain't drunk. 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

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Look, just tell him it's you, it ain't him. Maybe you could lie to him and say you'd still be friends. What

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1: Well, in almost 6 minutes, I've got country music news, which includes a phone call from our friend Jason Aldean.
2: Wow.
1: He's going to be on the show coming up. And I'm going to ask him what's the most Jason Aldean thing he's done lately.
3: Okay.
1: You think he'll get it?
4: Hopefully.
1: That's coming up. He'll be in town Friday. Here's the Chicks.

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1: Yeah, I get music news for a Monday. The 20th of July Monday. Hey, my buddy Cutter Elliott, local country star who has represented Autism Speaks with his talents and his story, is turning, oh crap, how old would he be? 31 or 2?
2: Good
1: I forget
2: job.
1: When he turned 30. Anyway, he's a good buddy.
2: Yeah, is
1: and
2: he?
1: I always want to give him a shout out. Cutter Elliott's good
2: yeah,
1: dude.
2: Yeah, happy birthday.
1: Julianne Hough today is 38.
2: Cool.
1: And Terry Irwin, who's the widow of Steve Irwin, is 62.
2: Aww.
1: Did she ever remarry? Do you know?
2: I don't think so. I don't know, but I've seen him when Robert was on Dancing with the Stars.
1: She
2: was there.
1: Not
2: she was
1: like
2: there with Bindi.
3: Yeah, with Bindi.
1: Bindi.
3: Yeah, Bindi's all grown up and married.
2: She's
3: and
2: so
3: kids,
2: cute.
3: Too.
1: Oh, yes. Hey, nominees for two categories for the Nashville Songwriters Hall of Fame have been announced. The Contemporary Songwriter Artist category, Miranda Lambert, Chris Stapleton, Taylor Swift, and Phil Vassar.
4: Phil Vassar.
2: I haven't heard about him in a minute.
1: Yeah.
4: Well, he's doing a duo these days with a guy by the name of Phil Lean.
1: Oh, yeah. So you got Vassar Lean?
2: Stop it right now.
4: How do you think of that?
2: You sold that.
1: Yeah. Sorry, Kevin.
4: Owen's heard it before.
1: I didn't mean to steal your punchline.
4: No, it was perfect.
2: That was excellent.
4: Yeah.
2: Really
4: wouldn't it be great, good. Though?
1: Yeah.
2: Vassar.
4: Tonight at the Paycom Center, Vassar Lean.
1: Yeah, their lead single, Petroleum Jelly.
4: What?
1: Slipping all over the stage.
4: Goes down smooth.
1: Yeah.
2: Ew.
1: Dolly Parton's former West Hollywood home is available for rent. It'll just cost you $12,000 a month.
3: A month.
2: Hey.
1: A month. Two bedrooms, two baths. Built in 1923.
2: That's it?
1: Yeah. Oh. You can get you a roommate, I guess, and split it $6,000 a month.
2: Wow.
4: I never knew Dolly had a Hollywood home.
1: Why does that surprise you?
2: We just never see it or hear about it.
4: No,
2: it's always the
4: not a Hollywood type.
2: Pigeon Forge stuff.
1: That's true.
2: You know?
1: Hey, Jason Aldean's on the phone. Hey, Jason, what's the most Jason Aldean thing you've done lately, Jason Aldean?
5: Probably like, so I was down in the Bahamas. We have a place down there, and so I was down there just kind of hanging out and fishing and doing all the stuff. Well, I was supposed to leave on like a Wednesday to get home. Thursday, I was going to come home, spend a day at the house, get on the bus Thursday to go to a show on Friday. And so, like, at the last minute, I just, like, called my tour manager, and I'm like, hey, man, cancel my flight and move it till the next day. I'll just fly straight home. I'll get on the bus, and then we'll go to the show. So I literally, like, flew home. I haven't been home probably a month.
1: Wow.
5: And so moved it. I just basically flew home. And got straight on the bus to go do a show without coming home. So that's kind of my life in a nutshell, man. It's just kind of winging it. Yeah, just wing everything and try to have fun and squeeze the most out of everything you can, you know.
1: So when you say when your tour manager sees you calling, their eyes roll pretty hard.
5: I don't know. He would probably tell you I'm pretty easy.
1: Out of
5: my band, I'm probably the easiest one. So, I try to squeeze everything. Gave me another day to fish and hang out, and I didn't have time to come home and do anything else. I just flew straight home and jumped on the bus and went and played a couple shows and then came home.
1: All right, Jason, we look forward to having you in town again at the Paycom this week and make it a great one.
5: I appreciate it, man.
2: Thanks, Jason. Thank you for having me.
1: That's your country music news.
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1: I think everybody likes to meet an artist here and there, but how about making breakfast plans with Mackenzie Carpenter, lunch plans with Chase Matthew, and then head down to the Paycom to see Jason Aldean. This is all happening Friday. So keep it here on Jake for your chance to win tickets.

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1: 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And hey, catch Braxton Keith at Criterion on August 22nd.
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1: What is wrong with people? 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
1: I'm apologizing right now for not being focused at all for this show because I'm looking for these little plastic ducks. 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
1: Have you heard about this Colossal Concert Day business? Hey, it's Jesse here on Jake. My girl Autumn this afternoon at 4:30, she plays Flippin' Guest, and that's how you're going to get qualified to hang out with Mackenzie Carpenter for breakfast, Chase Matthew for lunch, and then head to the Paycom for Jason that night. Right here on

Pop's farm was a place to go. 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
1: So on the Wake with Jake show, every hour, about 10 minutes past each hour, we do tickets on the tens where we get you a chance to get qualified for tickets or just give you things for free. 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So tomorrow morning, you'll have a chance at some Casey Musgraves tickets for his show down in Dallas. 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

It's High Noon in Oklahoma. The Credo of Jake. Jake's an Okie, born and bred. Cherishes his independence. Calls it like he sees it. He's there for his neighbors. Because he knows if you don't have community, you don't have much. Work hard, play hard, love hard. 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The latest generation of storytellers. Because the stories are what make it country. 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
1: 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Glass everywhere. It's 93.3. And a good one from Blake Shelton, Oklahoma's new country playlist is Jake. Hey.

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You can't not laugh at this video that was posted of Morgan Wallen right before his show over the weekend. He tries one of the Ray Lewis dances, and then Ray Lewis walks out with him. Classic, amazing power move. Yes. Yes.

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1: 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One at River Spirit and then one down in Durant, Choctaw. It's 93.3 Hudson Westbrook.

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2: 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Oh, and music. 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
1: 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And right ahead of that at 4:30, she plays Flippin' Guess. She turns the country song backwards, and if you can guess what it is, you'll win. You get qualified for Colossal Concert Day. 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
1: 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Hey, it's Jesse. Ottoman after 2. Hey, follow us on our socials so you know all of the details about the Colossal Concert Day that's coming up on Friday. You do not want to miss out, I promise. 93.3 Jake FM.

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1: 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It's Autumn here. Just getting in the Jake studio. I'll be keeping you company all afternoon and picking our next winner for our colossal concert giveaway. That's coming up during the 4 o'clock hour, so keep it locked on Jake.
2: 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Because she's a gold digger with a quick trigger. A cast iron skillet swinging lid flipper.

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1: Like, coming up at 4:30, I am picking our next Colossal Concert giveaway winner. That means this Friday, you'll be joining us with Breakfast with Mackenzie Carpenter, Lunch with Chase Matthew, and then you see him at the show that evening with Jason Aldean at Paycom. 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
1: 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Can you guess how many seasons they're at now? 15. Yeah, that'll make you feel old. Farley's on Jake.

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Not only are we playing her here in just a few minutes, but I hear that later this week, we might have some free tickets to give away to see her live. So stay tuned in on Jake. 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

Well, just in case you didn't know, Morgan Wallen is dropping a new song this Friday called Been By Now. But if you're impatient, he did play it live this past weekend at Baltimore. You can search it up on TikTok. Up next, though, new track coming from Carter Faith and Wyatt Flores on Jake.

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1: 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Well, I believe a goodbye is due for Mr. Lou Dort. If you missed it, Thunder is trading him to the Atlanta Hawks just for a couple of second round picks. Sucks, but I think it needed to happen. And honestly, I think the only person happy that he's going to Atlanta is Aaron Wiggins, because we're also sending him there this season.

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1: 93.3 Flippin' Guest coming up in less than an hour. 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

93.3. Well, I know most of us checked out of the World Cup situation as soon as the U.S. got knocked out, so why don't I give you an update? We got a winner, finally. Yesterday, it was the final. Spain beat Argentina 1-0. Wow, 1 point. Must have been crazy.

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1: 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Could be joining us this Friday with Mackenzie Carpenter, Chase Matthew, and then seeing him at Paycom that night with Jason Aldean. So stay tuned in to win with my flipping guests on Jay.

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1: 93.3, well, did you see the same video I did this weekend? 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Like, they had to cut it open to get him out. He was in there for like 8 hours. 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A Mountain Dew bottle he dropped. 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
2: Well, nothing puts a smile on my face like picking some Jake winners. Next one's coming up in 6 minutes. Tune in to play along with my flipping guests. Could be joining us with our colossal concert day happening this Friday with Mackenzie Carpenter, Chase Matthew, and Jason Aldean. Like I said, that's coming up in 6 minutes here on Jake.

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2: That's right, and it is time to pick our next Colossal Concert Day winner. That means you'll be joining us this Friday, breakfast with Mackenzie Carpenter, lunch with Chase Matthew, and then seeing him at the show that night at Paycom with Jason Aldean. So I hope you're ready for today's Flip and Guess.

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1: 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Speaking of Jason, if you were playing along with today's flipping guests, trying to see him, Mackenzie Carpenter, and Chase Matthew this Friday, I've got your answer right here. You already heard it backwards. Now hear it the right way around. 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
1: It's 5 o'clock in Oklahoma. The Credo of Jake. Jake's an Okie, born and bred. Cherishes his independence. Calls it like he sees it. He's there for his neighbors. Because he knows if you don't have community, you don't have much. Work hard, play hard, love hard. Jake's a lover of tradition and a lover of what's next. The latest generation of storytellers. Because the stories are what make it country. 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
1: 93.3, it's Autumn here. Was reading about how Luke's lightsaber from Empire Strikes Back, it auctioned off for 3.75 million shmagaroonies. I mean, it makes sense to me. Already cost the man a hand. 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I'll be here all week.

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Texas. 93.3 was reading about how EMSA issued its fourth heat alert of the year today. They've responded to 61 heat-related calls this month alone. And with tomorrow's high being even hotter, like in the triple digits, make sure you're drinking your water before you're spending your time outside. And hey, you're not above a shade break. All right, nobody is.

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Can I, like, put in a request now to hear that at Paycom this October? 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
2: 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We're going to help them out.
1: 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Oh. 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You told

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1: 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Well, don't forget our colossal concert giveaway continues tomorrow. You've got several chances to enter. Tune into the Wake with Jake show for their tickets on the tens, or play along with my flipping guests at 4:30. He'll be joining us this Friday with Mackenzie Carpenter, Chase Matthew, and then seeing him at Paycom that evening with Jason Aldean. 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
2: Yeah. 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I just wanted to make sure.
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93.3, it's Autumn here, about to get to Stebbin, because I am heading out for the evening. Thanks so much for hanging with me on 93.3. Plenty of Oklahoma's new country playlist on the way, though. Stella Lefty, Morgan Wallen playing in a bit on Jake. Here's some Cole Wetzel.

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2: If you liked what you heard this past hour, you'll definitely be hooked this hour. 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Jake FM.